0: 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Sun kiss Lola for you with Paki Sabe. Hoy, isang good morning. Shoutout natin sina Ati Ludette at lahat ng Mendoza family all the way from Kauswaga na. Maraming salamat po sa inyo. Our sweethearts all the way from Puebla, they're listening just the same. Good morning, good morning. Maraming salamat. Ati La Cruz family, Leslie Ann, at lahat ng mga tropa natin dyan. Yeah, magandang umaga. Oh, by the way, mamaya pala. 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Andyan ako sa SM Uptown mamaya. 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Actually, 4 o'clock nandiyan ako. 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And of course, yan, kina Brother Demsoy. 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Naglanog-lanog ang Hard FM. Ay, buntag sa lahat ng mga gwapo natin, mga barbero na nagpapagwapo din. Yan, thank you so much. 32 minutes after 8 o'clock. Another break is in queue. Magbabalik pa tayo with more. 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Padayon ha, dito lang sa Hard FM. 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

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And I'm wrapping up the show now. Maraming salamat, sinamahan niyo ako ha. 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Share your blessings guys. And don't forget, simba tayo bukas ha. Let's enjoy our weekend with our family. God bless you all. Bye-bye. Happy weekend.

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Maing hapon, sweetheart. Maing utto, actually. Welcome to our show, and it's a great Saturday. We are now on our siesta time, maybe. Some of us, kasi nag-early lunch. O, di naman kayo nagla-lunch ngayon at mamaya, you'll be on your relaxing mode. Let me put a little, you know, twist on that. Gonna give you some love this afternoon. Welcome po sa Music from the Heart of Wicked Edition. Hanggang alas 3 po ng hapon, kasama si George. Sa mga gusto magpa-shoutouts and request, uy, go ahead and tell me, flood me, ulanin niyo ako, bahayin niyo ako, wag lang ng tubig, kundi text at shoutouts ninyo, ha? 0917-1579-927 at 0961-8924-927. 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

0: 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What a beautiful song for freestyle. This time, naku, third hour na ng ating programang Music from the Heart, a weekend edition. At, hello, kaulan nun. Baka nga on some areas, umuulan na ngayon. Mag-ingat mga sweethearts, ha? And I got some updates for you. Ay, andito na yung magi-guest later para sa Tunog Tiara. He's here and he's ready for you. So abangan yan, alas 6 hanggang alas 7. We got Sir Ato Mariano. Uy, abangan yan, ha? With Albie Euro. Yung magiging guest nila for the Tunog Tiara. Actually, an hour of giving the platforms to all our local artists at mga local bands who would like to express through their artistry, their music. We got that for you. So I know many are exciting, ma'am. Ako din excited ako. 0839, I gotta say hi to all the Tromic boys. 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Oh, alam ko. 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Mga taga-Promise Land, Makasandigo, laging nakikinig yan. Sila Mami Ophelia, Ophelia Restore and Family. Thank you for always tuning in. At sige daw, be. 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Ay! Always George. Nagalanog-lanog ang Heart FM. Maraming salamat, ha. Thank you. Sa inyo lagi pakikinig. Oh, keeping updated, how are you guys doing now sa ganitong panahon? 0917-1579-927 at 0961-8924-927. Our Facebook page, sige. I will always keep on really telling this and sharing this to you on Heart FM 92.7 dash Cagayan de Oro City. 2:17 now. Hey, I got more. Let's spend this afternoon together in a cozy Saturday. 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

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Natirja next song, and it's gonna be coming from Bebo Bryson. Actually, it's a duet. And the next song is brought to us by GCash. Magload na sa GCash G-Load. 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

0: 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This kind of songs and the weather out there. Can I have some coffee, please? 2:34. There was a duet from Peebo Bryson and Regina Bell, and that song was brought to us by GCash. Magload na sa GCash G-Load. 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Hinay-hinay sa pag-drive. And as we check on the local weather bureau, their post, ang sabi dito, what we are having now basically is thunderstorms. At eto, we will be experiencing this in the next 1 to 2 hours. Or make it 2 to 3 hours. So, kailangan natin maganda kasi ang sulog sa ulan at ang tubig, yun naman talaga yung ating worry dyan eh. 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This past few days, mabibigat yung mga naranasan nating pag-ulan ha. And naka-monitor naman yung ating Oro CDRRMD for that. Actually, I stand corrected. It's not thunderstorms, but it's the Intertropical Convergence Zone or the ITCZ that is causing this weather. Diba? Kasi sa kanilang unang post, that was thunderstorms. But I saw the latest one. Oh, yung ngayon talaga. Yan, nakita natin. It's better be ready than sorry. Sige lang, God. Well, the rain is doing its thing. Let us do our thing here by enjoying our love songs. Hi to 8868. Dito, George, sa lapasan ni Bundak na. 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I'm just reminding you to be careful and to slow it down. Dito rin, George. Oh, umuulan na din. 2745. Maraming salamat sa inyong pakikinig ha. Thank you. So you keep on telling me how are you guys out there. Magkamustahan tayo on this rainy afternoon. While some of you are observing the weather, I as well am checking here so that I can give you updates. Wala, you give me updates. Kamusta, George? Kuy, ang among kuwan, itaas ang tubig sa mga ganito, ganyan. So that we can also, you know, let the public inform yung lagay ng ating lugar in this kind of weather. Oh, sige, 0917 1579-927 at 0961-8924-927. Yung Facebook page natin ha, Heart FM 92.7 dash Cagayan de Oro City. 2:38 now. 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

0: 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Sweethearts! 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Kamusta? Kamusta ha? Hanggang alas tres tayo. And this is still Music from the Heart, Weekend Edition. Not only just music, but giving you real-time updates on what is happening on our weather right now. We mag-charge ng mga cellphones, lahat ng mga kailangan, ha? 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JRS Express, ayan, magandang hapon. 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Relax lang, George. 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Oh, very good. Oh, 0917-1579-927 at 0961-8924-927. 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

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Dalawang minuto bago po mag-alas 3 ng maulan na Sabado. It's the 26th of September. Ito nga'y inuulan tayo ng blessings. At ako din. I know it's raining, pero I gotta say goodbye and wrap up the show. Maraming salamat, mga sweethearts. Thank you for spending your Saturdays with me. 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Hi to Rhea Odarbe Edwave Zamora. 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Oo, sabi niya, good afternoon ma'am. 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Uy, mag-ingat kayo ha. Take good care. Oh, if you need help, just tap the ano yung ating mga authorities and keep us updated ha. Oh, thank you. 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Buyag amping mo diya ha. Take care everybody. And later, Tunog Chada, alas 6 hanggang alas 7 with Albi Euro. It's gonna be Sir Ato Mariano who's getting ready now for you guys. Ready na siya. And see you all next week. Music from the Heart, 9 a.m. to 11 a.m. at sa ating weekday afternoon show, ang Dear Heart, alauna hanggang alas tres. Enjoy your Saturdays, even though maulan. And this has been George. I know we all want to have fun. Let me leave you a song from the 80s because it's gonna be the 80s Heart. Coming right next, you better stick with us dito lang sa Heart FM. 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

0: 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Welcome to the show. 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Tonight is going to be a fun night. You're with your host, by the way. Albie is my name, and I got... George over here.
1: Hello.
0: Hey, George.
1: Maayong gabi. Yes.
0: Ibingo lang kay minimo, George. Kay birthday mo ganun niya.
1: Happy to be here.
0: What? Siya di pag-birthday niya. Oh. But anyway, belated happy birthday, George.
1: Thank you so much.
0: Yeah,
1: thank
0: she's
1: you,
0: now
1: thank you so much, Albie.
0: 19?
1: 19, yes.
0: 19, okay. All right. So tonight, daghang kitag mga local talents you play. Perfect Average. We have Chasing Carousel. And June for July, both bands, of course, are booked for a show. Guests into sila puhon sa October. And of course, as I mentioned, kaninga show, Tunog Chada ga suporta sa tanang klaseng genres of music. Rap, metal, heavy metal, pop, whatever. And of course, earth music. And speaking of earth music, ang atong guest karon si Ato Mariano. Ato, welcome to the show.
1: Yay!
0: Kasi naman yung voice.
2: Maraming salamat sa Heart FM.
0: Yeah. Yes. For the benefit of those nga wala Facebook karon nga dili sa kita ni Ato, share sa karon ba siya grupo?
1: Yes, wala grupo.
0: And if you don't know how Ato looks like, he looks like he's about to show us the Ten Commandments plaques. But he's here. And ang atong birada karon ato is earth music, right?
2: Earth music.
1: Yeah.
0: For the benefit atong mga listeners nga okay maswito about earth music, they're more on Tay-Tay. You
1: know? Correct.
0: Yeah.
1: Correct.
0: Unsa man ganang earth music ato?
2: Kanang earth music akong na-discover na 1992 tung na ako sa Boracay ng traveling artist ni.
0: Okay.
2: Niya naka-discover na ako ang syllabic chanting. 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
0: genre nga mostly so, world music.
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0: Chanting. 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
2: Is ang it? 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
0: 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So, let's listen to Ato with his expression of earth music. 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
1: Correct.
2: All right, thank you. I'll have another track from Ato in just a little bit, so hang on. Again, welcome to the show. If just tune in, we have a special guest, Ato Mariano, ang father of earth music, di ba? Yes. And then we'll have more from Ato in just a little bit. And don't forget, if you're a musician karon or songwriter or nakakanta, go over to our recording studio, record your song, and email it to us. The email address is
1: tunogchada@gmail.com.
2: That's right. And here's another track that was sent to us. This group is actually booked already for October as our guest. June for July. Tulab Ko is the title. Local and proud from CDO, Heart FM.

0: at 2.7 Hard FM. You call on True Love Call, June for July. And of course, they're from Misamis Occidental, by the way, Julia. See, Eric is doing acoustic and main vocals for that group. Julius on guitars and backing vocals. Gaios on rhythm and lead guitar. And Livin on drums. Jester on bass guitar. And Renante on keyboards. June for July. 627 on Tunuk Chada Nate event happening in October. And what is it all about, Julia?
1: 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And that's free drink.
0: Free drink now.
1: Yes. Oh, free drink.
0: Production is Opal Eagles Club. Tribal Studio, October 31. Watch out for that. It is 627 right now.
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0: All right, we're back for Tunog Chada. You have Albie here and Julia on my side here. And tonight, again, sa atong Tunog Chada, atong gi-feature kay Earth Music Genre with, of course, the father of Earth Music, Ato Mariano. Ato, tell us a little bit about bago na maka nito, di ba sa Phil, sa amphitheater?
1: Oh, amphitheater.
0: As you tell us,
8: playing for change.
0: Yeah, no, nobody else is doing Earth Music right here in CDO Karuno. Wala ba?
8: Naa sila yung kawan. Naa collaborate ni.
0: Naa yung collaborate.
8: Nanay mo gamit sa hashtag na Earth Music. Although na po'y Mindanao Earth Music Camp ng nasundan sa Tagum.
0: Because I noticed nga, daghan kag gigs nga, kuan, unique man gunay mong music. In fact, na kay upcoming gig karon or tonight ba?
8: Wala mo ugma siguro sa Iliga na ay murang event dito sa ilang kuan, akong amigo na may imuon na murang kuan ng sa river nga kuan.
0: Wow. Okay, so watch out for that, Ato Mariano. Check lang yung Facebook page. I'm sure imo nang i-post kung na kay
8: sa YouTube po tanaw nung sa kuan mga search lang Earth Music hashtag Ato Mariano.
0: Okay.
8: Gawas, yeah.
0: So here's another track from Ato Mariano. For again, if you just tune in, atong gi-feature karon genre is Earth Music. Listen to this. Go ahead.
8: Mao ni siyang kubing na bamboo, Jew harp.
0: Okay, let's listen.

0: 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Woo. Earth music. At the Mariano Live wow. here on the studio of Hard FM for an education.
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2: Instrument.
0: Okay.
2: Na po sa subanin sumbing po tawag nila.
0: I see the kasi ganda ng instruments da gamiton na nimo karon
2: tanan or gamiton ipatingog ko ni tanog na patay time no.
0: Yeah.
3: We still have time.
0: Oh, we still have time. Okay. So we'll listen to Ato in just a little bit more tracks live here in Hard FM. It's 6:35 right now. You with LB and we got Julia over here.
3: Yeah, LB.
0: Yes. And okay, here's another local talent. From CDO, I think. Wait, is it playing? No.
3: It's okay. Not playing. Okay.
0: There you go. Chasing Carousel. I think they're on next week. Did they?
3: Ah, no? So sila ang ato ang yes. Date.
0: Yeah. Yep. Sorry, on Hard FM.
3: Little chatter.

0: Yes.
1: Grabe, ano?
0: Isnaba na siya certain like dialect or what language sa imong chanting.
2: Wala ni syllables.
0: Wala ni syllables lang. Yeah, she mentioned it. Syllables.
2: So freedom siya.
0: Yung siya Islam or something before.
1: It sounds like
0: Islam.
2: Mura siya, mura po siya Indonesian, mura, pero wala dilig siya, Juan. Kay tanan ba language siya gamit og syllables ba ya?
1: Tanan. That's true.
0: Correct.
2: Before na develop ang language, mura tag langgam. Okay. Syllables ang gitanan, makahimo tag sound, human sound, pero dili pa words. Wa pa man, wala pa man ma-discover ang words.
1: Yes, yeah. Correct.
0: Oh. That's right. Okay.
1: So very enchanting,
0: education siya.
2: Pero akong tuyo, ganaan, it's about the absence of thought. Kay once nga di nakasabot sa mga words, mubalik na ka dito sa sound. Kay ang purpose of art music is to ease the mind from thinking. 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Kay karon sa atong kalibutan, ang tao daghan na kaginauna nga nangita tag meaning, search for meaning. Ako ang sound. Walaon ang meaning, absence of thought, mubalik na ta dito sa sound na lang gin-enjoy na to.
0: Yeah.
2: Pero taglanggam ba nga? 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Wala man to yung language, pero enjoy na to ang
1: ilang
0: so kung si Julia langgam, paunsa man niya siyang langgam.
1: Nightingale.
0: I understand where you're coming from.
2: But yung mabalik na dito sa pagka-child, child bito ang child, before we speak, we sing. Before a child can speak, mukanta siya. 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
2: Sayang, naka-intone siya, gibberish tawag.
1: Yes,
0: no? You have to crawl before you learn to walk.
2: Ano siya. Mo nang balik ta sa child play. Mo po yung music.
1: Yeah. And it's more peaceful, no? I noticed,
0: ang effect sa earth music is a little bit of new age music put, no?
2: Murago. No? May frequency naman siya. 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
0: David Lance and all that.
1: So all the music departments sa each schools, so this is your time. Nga pwede na
2: ito. Silang Algero, di ba? Gakuan sila, gaskat sila eh. Ganun ad-lib sila sa jazz.
1: The father.
0: That's where they get the kuan man, what you call a hook in a song. Para musikat siya.
2: Gibberish na, di ba?
0: Ato, thank you for coming here.
1: Thank you so much.
2: Pima!
1: The father of art music.
0: Don't get a call. Ato, if you need anything, if you want him to perform, nasa Facebook page.
1: Yes, and that's Ato Mariano, right? Magdang
2: tag-time ba, no?
0: Yeah, I know. I hope. Anyway, interested mo sa next time mga gig? Ano sa mga musunod mo play? Katong Iliga, no?
1: That's gonna be tomorrow or?
2: Okay, sure. Sa ako, good. Ang ako sa studio, good ko, akong priority run. So, murag, ginakuan ako usay ang gig kay usay lagi kapoy. Ang may pa sa studio kay on the record tanan yung ginahin mo.
0: Lagi.
1: Correct.
2: Yeah. Worldwide imong audience, kay once na naka-record sa kuan, tibo kalibutan mo tanan. Ang gig usay, tama naman ka sa kuan, isa ka.
1: Sa isa ka place. Ah, correct. Yeah. Yes, that's true.
0: Thank you, Ato.
1: Thank you, Sir Ato. And LB, I think, ma'am, Alma Iskweta, the mother of Isa Iskweta, is watching with us as well.
0: Alma?
1: And yes, ma'am Alma. I think we're going to play that the Agui
0: next
1: show. And hello, saying hello to Simprosa Buhisan Giovanni. Thank you so much. And Lillian Puzon Giab, good evening Tunog Shara.
0: All right, thank you for joining us on behalf of Dr. Hart and George, and of course Julia here, and Chief Virgil as always being with us, helping us out with the sound system and the mix and everything. Thank you for joining us. This has been Albie Euro. And by the way, next week we have Chasing Carousel, who will be performing over here live on Hard FM. Watch out for that. Thank you so much, and you have a wonderful and safe Saturday night.
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But you know what truth is? It's that little baby you're holding, and it's that man you fought with this morning, the same one you're going to make love with tonight.

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